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I got a lot of time. 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

0: Der Busch Tracker Singers habe ich jetzt am Plattenteller mit Tie Me Kangaroo Down Sport.
1: There's an old Australian stockman lying, dying. And he gets himself up on one elbow. He turns to his mates who are gathered round and

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I find myself alone when each day's through. Yes, I'll admit that I'm a fool for you. Because you're mine, I walk the line.